broadcasting to visitors, staff and patients in the Princess Royal Hospital, Heywood Heath, and in the community. 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

suitcase, trying to find a warm place to spend the night. Heavy rain falls.

0: This is the night shift on Midlands Radio. Coming up next, the news on the hour.
1: The top stories this hour. Major disruption to trains across the northwest will continue for the rest of today. Network Rail is investigating after a power failure caused hundreds of services to be cancelled or delayed yesterday evening. Passengers are being told to check before they travel. Chris Wright is the Northwest Route Director for Network Rail. He says they're trying to establish what went wrong.
2: At this stage, it's too early to tell. We will, of course, do a really thorough investigation into this, given the impact this will have had on our

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Good morning and welcome to Middowns Radio. We hope you had a restful and peaceful night. Time to put the kettle on as we play you non-stop music to get your day off to a

0: God bless you all. You have been listening to Papa Roy on Middowns Radio. So stay with us for the best entertainment throughout the day. Coming up next, the news on the hour.
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0: his clan. You are called the Forgotten Man.
1: Is that what they're saying? Well, did you ever?
0: What a swell party this is. And have you heard the story of a boy, a girl, unrequited love?
1: Sounds like pure soap opera.
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set the rhythm of the D-O-Dub. G and the thug, watch how I be in the club. Looking, staring, daring, comparing. In my book, they say sharing is caring. So give me your taste and make your hips just dip to the bass. And watch me run the line.

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Love on Your Side from the Thompson Twins on Middowns Radio. Sorry about that, we had a bit of a technical issue there. Lost the volume on that particular song. Moving towards the news at the top of the hour. My name is Kevin Payne. I shall be here through until 9 o'clock tonight with the 100 Club. Those artists that have featured for 100 weeks or more on the UK Top 75 throughout the 1980s. Here's another one who feature also on a Saturday evening. Kev's Classic Artist, series of 25 programmes, plays out between 9 and 10.

So we're about to join the top 10 most successful artists of the 1980s after a short break. Back to our pre-record on Midtown's Radio. Just time to tell you that Sussex look like they're going to beat the Worcestershire Rapids in a featured cricket match. The Rapids requiring 168 runs to win from 21 overs with 7 wickets.

Collins, Two Hearts, his solo hit, one of them anyway. And I hope you enjoyed that. That was the 100 Club on Mid Downs Radio.

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0: 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Coming up next, the news headlines on the hour. 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